0: change the world, cause we really want to change the fucking world. So I want everybody of you. Come on.
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0: 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Here we go, here we go, here we go.

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I saw it. The stripes. 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It's magnetic.

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I want to talk to you. The last time we talked, Mr. Smith, you reduced me to tears. I promise you it won't happen again.

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'Cause I can do it in the mix. And if your man gives you trouble just to move out on the double, and you don't let it trouble your brain, 'cause away goes trouble down the drain. Said away goes trouble down the drain.

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Ancient fun, one and one, he said someday I'm gonna leave this town. Magazines, glamour scenes in between kept him nailed to the ground.

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Yeah. La money money. La money money. La money money. Money money. Money money.

Only know you've been high when you're feeling low. Only hate the road when you're missing home. Only know you love her when you let her go.